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0: 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A heads up for some road work in town. Just a one-day closure of the intersection of Roseville Road and Edworthy Side Road. Just some road work through that stretch. Area highways, they're still pretty lightly traveled. Same thing goes with your East 401 drive. 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I'm Alexis Feiger. The CJOY Traffic Watch continues.
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0: Things aren't looking too bad on the drive as you head out. It's crash-free in town. Just finding the regular volume filling in on Highway 7 between Kitchener and Guelph. Not that bad. Your East 401 drive looking good. Up to speed out of Woodstock, moves well into the region. Looks good as you continue till you get into the Mississauga stretch as you approach the 427, dealing with the collision causing a delay. 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I'm Alexis Feiger. The CJOY Traffic Watch continues.
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0: Heads up, we're dealing with issues in town through Cambridge at the Dundas and Franklin roundabout. We have reports of a collision, and through New Dundee on bridge between Queen and Main, reports of another collision. Looking at your area highways, you're just dealing with the regular volume. Your East 401 building a bunch up as you approach Highway 6 North. There is heavy volume as you continue eastbound approaching the 427. We're dealing with the collision causing volume. When kids play, they win. 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I'm Alexis Feiger. The CJOY Traffic Watch continues.
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0: It's 13 degrees at 7 o'clock. Good morning, I'm Scott Monick. Here's what's making news this hour. Ontario and the region of Waterloo are appealing a recent court decision that blocks the removal of a homeless encampment in a Kitchener parking lot. A judge ruled last month that a local bylaw allowing the region to remove about two dozen people from the encampment violates their charter rights. Ontario Attorney General Doug Downey and Region of Waterloo Chair Karen Redmond say the lot is needed for construction of a transit hub. An online fundraiser for the family of five children killed in a crash near Guelph on Friday has pulled in more than $300,000 so far for funeral expenses and other costs.
1: GoFundMe confirms the fundraiser was created by a sister of the five children who died in the collision in Mapleton Township, north of Kitchener. Six other people were rushed to hospital after the crash involving an SUV and a van carrying 10 people. The children killed were from nearby Elmira and ranged in age from 4 to 12. Their older sister, Nancy Dirksen, says the heartbreak and grief from this devastating accident is beyond words. She says her family is trying to navigate an unimaginable reality with her parents still seriously injured in the hospital. However, her youngest sibling is now recovering back at home. Karen Rebo, The Canadian Press.
0: Former Woodstock Mayor Trevor Birch has been handed an 8-month prison sentence after pleading guilty to assault and sexual assault in a case involving a former intimate partner. Birch appeared virtually from a federal prison in Kingston yesterday, where he is currently serving a 4-year, 8-month prison sentence following a separate sexual assault conviction. The 51-year-old sentence will be served concurrently with the prison term he received last month. U.S. President Donald Trump wraps up talks at the G7 summit today, promoting an emerging agreement with Iran to prevent it from developing nuclear weapons. The deal's specifics remain unclear, and Trump faces skepticism from allies such as Israel. During an interview yesterday with CNN, Prime Minister Mark Carney said he had seen the preliminary agreement for ending the war in Iran and that it exceeded his expectations. Carney said today Canada will do what it can to help in putting the deal in place. And after nearly 75 years on CBC, Hockey Night in Canada will not return to the network next season. A sub-licensing agreement with Rogers Communications that allowed CBC to continue airing NHL games expired at the end of the Stanley Cup playoffs. In a statement, CBC says it will be moving forward with a new sport programming strategy. In sports, World Cup action is back in Toronto tonight. Ghana will take on Panama. Kickoff is set for 7 o'clock. Their match will be the second men's World Cup contest played at Toronto Stadium. Canada is up against Qatar tomorrow at BC Place in Vancouver. Elsewhere, Portugal plays DR Congo in Houston. England meets Croatia in Arlington, Texas this afternoon. And Uzbekistan plays Colombia in the late game in Mexico City. Lionel Messi scored three times to tie the World Cup's all-time scoring record with 16 goals as Argentina blanked Algeria 3-0. Elsewhere, Manchester City star Erling Haaland scored twice in his World Cup debut as Norway overpowered Iraq 4-1. Kylian Mbappe scored twice as France downed Senegal 3-1. And Austria defeated Jordan 3-1 in the late game. George Springer hit his 300th career home run as the Toronto Blue Jays defeated the Boston Red Sox 6-1 last night at Fenway Park. Dylan Cease pitched 5 shutout innings to pick up the victory. And the Indiana Fever topped the Toronto Tempo 113-91 last night in WNBA action. Checking the forecast, cloudy skies with a chance for some showers today. We're expecting a high of 22. Cloudy tonight with more showers. There's a risk of thunderstorms overnight as well with a low of 14 degrees. And cloudy conditions on Thursday with, you guessed it, a chance for more rain and a high of 20. Right now, it's 13 degrees. I'm Scott Monick. 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

0: 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Your area highways, I'm still finding they're pretty lightly traveled. No major slowdowns or delays. Your Eastboro 1 drive, also in great shape as you leave the region, moves well as you continue through the 6s and into Milton. We are finding volume pretty heavy as you approach the 427 with a collision through that stretch. 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I'm Alexis Feiger. The CJOY Traffic Watch continues.
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0: Heads up, we have a problem reported in town through Guelph in the area of Downey Road and Quail Creek, causing some volume and seeing light volume. Eastbound Highway 7H through Cortland, your East 401 Drive, more light volume as you approach Highway 6 North. 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I'm Alexis Feiger. The CJOY Traffic Watch continues.
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And you know, I don't understand why it's your plan that you can't be.

0: It's 13 degrees at 8 o'clock. Good morning. I'm Scott Monick. Here's what's making news this hour. The region of Waterloo and the provincial government are appealing a recent court ruling on an encampment site in Kitchener. Ontario Attorney General Doug Downey and Region of Waterloo Chair Karen Redmond said in a joint statement yesterday that they intend to appeal the decision on the Victoria Street parking lot, which is needed for a transit hub. Last month, an Ontario Superior Court judge ruled that a local bylaw created to allow the region to remove roughly two dozen homeless people from the encampment violates their charter rights. The region has tried to dismantle the encampment since 2022, but has been unsuccessful. An online fundraiser for the family of five children killed in a rural crash near Guelph has raised hundreds of thousands of dollars for funeral expenses and other costs. In a GoFundMe set up following the fatal collision, Nancy Dirksen said her family's heartbreak and grief is beyond words. The children who died were from the community of Elmira and ranged in age from 4 to 12. Six other people were rushed to the hospital after an SUV carrying one person and a van carrying 10 people collided in Mapleton Township on Friday. A parliamentary committee studying medical assistance in dying for people with mental illness is expected to deliver its report to Parliament today. A group of MPs and senators was tasked with determining whether Canada is ready to expand eligibility for MAID to people whose sole underlying condition is a mental illness. That's set to happen next March, but many witnesses who testified urged the committee to permanently exclude people with psychiatric conditions from accessing assisted death. And Prime Minister Mark Carney says he's had several informal discussions with U.S. President Donald Trump during this week's G7 summit in France, and he expects there will be more before the gathering wraps up later today. Carney and Trump do not have an official bilateral meeting scheduled, but Carney takes no issue with the fact Trump has sat down one-on-one with the French host president and with the leader of India.
1: There's no message in that. He had two bilaterals, one with Monsieur Macron. You always have a bilateral with the host, and I believe he had a bilateral with Mr. Modi.
0: Meantime, in an interview yesterday with CNN, Carney said he had seen the preliminary agreement between the U.S. and Iran for ending the war and that it exceeded his expectations. In sports, Argentina fans gave Lionel Messi a lengthy standing ovation inside Kansas City's Arrowhead Stadium last night after the soccer legend delivered a three-goal performance at his team's first match in this World Cup. Messi's first-ever World Cup hat-trick gave defending champion Argentina a 3-0 win over Algeria. Elsewhere yesterday, Norway overpowered Iraq 4-1, France beat Senegal 3-1, and in the late game, Austria defeated Jordan 3-1. Meantime, the second World Cup match in Toronto is scheduled for tonight between Ghana and Panama. It happens at 7 o'clock. At 4 o'clock this afternoon, here's a big matchup. England facing Croatia in Arlington, Texas. It was a big night for George Springer as the Toronto Blue Jays beat the Boston Red Sox 6-1 at Fenway Park in their series opener. Springer hit a two-run blast in the ninth inning for his 300th career homer. Dylan Cease pitched five shutout innings to record the win for the Jays. And in the WNBA, the Toronto Tempo lost their third straight game last night, falling 113-91 on the road to the Indiana Fever. Checking the forecast, cloudy skies. There is a chance for some showers with a high of 22. More rain expected tonight. There's also a risk of thunderstorms with the low dropping down to 14 degrees. Cloudy with a 60% chance of showers on your Thursday with a high of 20 degrees. Right now, it's 13 degrees. I'm Scott Monick. 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

0: Good news on the in-town drive. It's trouble-free. Dealing with volume northbound on 85 from Ottawa toward Lancaster, your east 401 drive still slow past 6 South. It's on and off through Kelso Conservation. Volume into Mississauga. Westbound 401 has slowdowns after James Snow to pass Highway 25. A bit slow as you approach King Highway 8. 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I'm Alexis Spiker. The CJOY Traffic Watch continues.
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0: Still finding that regular volume northbound on Highway 85 from Ottawa toward Lancaster and your Eastboro 1 drive. Seeing some heavy volume as you get past Highway 6 south. There's volume as you make your way through Guelph Line toward Kelso. And as you continue eastbound volume from Mississauga Road, westbound 401 volume past James Snow to past Highway 25. When kids play, they win. 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I'm Alexis Feiger. The CJOY Traffic Watch continues.
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0: It's 14 degrees at 9 o'clock. Good morning. I'm Scott Monick. Here's what's making news this hour. Ontario and the region of Waterloo are appealing a recent court decision that blocks the removal of a homeless encampment in a Kitchener parking lot. A judge ruled last month that a local bylaw allowing the region to remove about two dozen people from the encampment violates their charter rights. Ontario Attorney General Doug Downey and Region of Waterloo Chair Karen Redmond say the lot is needed for construction of a transit hub. An online fundraiser for the family of five children killed in a crash near Guelph on Friday has pulled in more than $300,000 so far for funeral expenses and other costs.
1: GoFundMe confirms the fundraiser was created by a sister of the five children who died in the collision in Mapleton Township, north of Kitchener. Six other people were rushed to hospital after the crash involving an SUV and a van carrying 10 people. The children killed were from nearby Elmira and ranged in age from 4 to 12. Their older sister, Nancy Dirksen, says the heartbreak and grief from this devastating accident is beyond words. She says her family is trying to navigate an unimaginable reality with her parents still seriously injured in the hospital. However, her youngest sibling is now recovering back at home. Karen Rebo, The Canadian Press.
0: Former Woodstock Mayor Trevor Birch has been handed an 8-month prison sentence after pleading guilty to assault and sexual assault in a case involving a former intimate partner. Birch appeared virtually from a federal prison in Kingston yesterday, where he is currently serving a 4-year, 8-month prison sentence following a separate sexual assault conviction. The 51-year-old sentence will be served concurrently with the prison term he received last month. U.S. President Donald Trump wraps up talks at the G7 summit today, promoting an emerging agreement with Iran to prevent it from developing nuclear weapons. The deal's specifics remain unclear, and Trump faces skepticism from allies such as Israel. During an interview yesterday with CNN, Prime Minister Mark Carney said he had seen the preliminary agreement for ending the war in Iran and that it exceeded his expectations. Carney said today Canada will do what it can to help in putting the deal in place. And after nearly 75 years on CBC, Hockey Night in Canada will not return to the network next season. A sub-licensing agreement with Rogers Communications that allowed CBC to continue airing NHL games expired at the end of the Stanley Cup playoffs. In a statement, CBC says it will be moving forward with a new sport programming strategy. Checking the forecast, cloudy skies with a chance for some showers today. We're expecting a high of 22. Cloudy tonight with more showers. There's a risk of thunderstorms overnight as well with a low of 14 degrees. And cloudy conditions on Thursday with, you guessed it, a chance for more rain and a high of 20. Right now it's 14 degrees. I'm Scott Monick. 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

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An 80s, 90s, and 2000s omelet. 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Okay. 1460 CJOY, Guelph's greatest hits.

0: It's 15 degrees at 10 o'clock. Good morning. I'm Scott Monick. Here's what's making news this hour. The region of Waterloo and the provincial government are appealing a recent court ruling on an encampment site in Kitchener. Ontario Attorney General Doug Downey and Region of Waterloo Chair Karen Redmond said in a joint statement yesterday that they intend to appeal the decision on the Victoria Street parking lot, which is needed for a transit hub. Last month, an Ontario Superior Court judge ruled that a local bylaw created to allow the region to remove roughly two dozen homeless people from the encampment violates their charter rights. The region has tried to dismantle the encampment since 2022, but has been unsuccessful. An online fundraiser for the family of five children killed in a rural crash near Guelph has raised hundreds of thousands of dollars for funeral expenses and other costs. In a GoFundMe set up following the fatal collision, Nancy Dirksen said her family's heartbreak and grief is beyond words. The children who died were from the community of Elmira and ranged in age from 4 to 12. Six other people were rushed to the hospital after an SUV carrying one person and a van carrying 10 people collided in Mapleton Township on Friday. A parliamentary committee studying medical assistance in dying for people with mental illness is expected to deliver its report to Parliament today. A group of MPs and senators was tasked with determining whether Canada is ready to expand eligibility for MAID to people whose sole underlying condition is a mental illness. That's set to happen next March, but many witnesses who testified urged the committee to permanently exclude people with psychiatric conditions from accessing assisted death. And Prime Minister Mark Carney says he's had several informal discussions with U.S. President Donald Trump during this week's G7 summit in France, and he expects there will be more before the gathering wraps up later today. Carney and Trump do not have an official bilateral meeting scheduled, but Carney takes no issue with the fact Trump has sat down one-on-one with the French host president and with the leader of India.
1: There's no message in that. He had two bilaterals, one with Monsieur Macron. You always have a bilateral with the host, and I believe he had a bilateral with Mr. Modi.
0: Meantime, in an interview yesterday with CNN, Carney said he had seen the preliminary agreement between the U.S. and Iran for ending the war and that it exceeded his expectations. And the Toronto Maple Leafs have hired Jim Hiller as the 41st head coach in franchise history. The 57-year-old returns to Toronto after spending four seasons as an assistant coach with the club from 2015 to 2019. Hiller replaces Craig Berube as part of an off-season overhaul. Checking the forecast, cloudy skies. There is a chance for some showers with a high of 22. More rain expected tonight. There's also a risk of thunderstorms with the low dropping down to 14 degrees. Cloudy with a 60% chance of showers on your Thursday with a high of 20 degrees. Right now it's 15 degrees. I'm Scott Monick. 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

That's the Guess Who and American Woman on CJOI. Good morning. It's Dan Allaire with you. Enjoy the sunshine today while you can. We've got buckets of rain coming later tonight and tomorrow at 21 this afternoon, but this evening the skies should open up. We expect overnight 20 millimeters of rain, and that'll spill into tomorrow morning. It might be pretty nice tomorrow afternoon, but we've got some rain coming in between afternoons. But enjoy this one, 21 later today.

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ELO on CJOI. It's Dan Allaire. I tried some of Frank's Red Hot Gummies. Yeah, they came out with Frank's Red Hot Gummies. I tried them while I was on tour last weekend. I'll tell you what I thought. I mean, look, I'm not a Frank's Red Hot guy. You know, I won't put that bleep on anything or everything. But what did I think of the gummies? I'll tell you, coming up in the next few minutes.

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Kenny Loggins on CJOI. Tried myself some Frank's Red Hot Spicy Gummy Bears on the weekend. And I got to tell you, when it says sweet, spicy, salty, and fruity, they're right. It's got everything. So the first little bit, your first couple chews, you get the sweetness. I didn't really catch a lot of salty, to be honest with you, but the heat kicks in on the back end. And I'll tell you something, don't be alarmed by the spice thermometer that they have on that bag. Like, it looks like it's pretty spicy. And I'm not a spicy food kind of guy, but I didn't hate them. Like, will I go buy another bag? Probably not. But I'm not a gummy bear guy. So if you're someone who likes gummy bears and you like to experiment and you don't mind a little zip mixed in with a little sweet, maybe this is for you. But I got to tell you, I expected to hate them because it just sounded like, what? Frank's Red Hot makes gummy bears, spicy ones? They're not bad. I wanted to hate them, but I didn't.

It's 19 degrees at 11 o'clock. Good morning, I'm Mike Hodges. Here's what's making news this hour. Ken Yee Chu is running to become the next mayor of Guelph. Yee Chu announced his mayoral candidacy in a statement this morning. He said he's running because he believes Guelph needs new leadership that's grounded, practical, and focused on results. Yee Chu is the fourth person to run for mayor alongside Ryan Menier, Evaristo Ramos Jr., and Liang Caron. Voters will elect a new mayor on October 26th. The Region of Waterloo and the Ontario government are appealing a recent court decision that blocks the removal of a homeless encampment in a Kitchener parking lot. An Ontario Superior Court judge last month ruled that a local bylaw created to allow the region to remove about two dozen homeless people from the encampment violates their charter rights. Ontario Attorney General Doug Downey and Region of Waterloo Chair Karen Redmond said in a joint statement that they intend to appeal as the lot is needed for construction of the Kitchener Central Transit Hub. Since 2022, the region has tried to dismantle the encampment through the courts, but has so far been unsuccessful. An online fundraiser for the family of five children killed in a crash near Guelph has raised hundreds of thousands of dollars for funeral expenses and other costs. GoFundMe and a family member confirmed that the fundraiser was created by a sister of the children who died in the collision. Six other people were rushed to hospital after an SUV carrying one person and a van carrying 10 people collided in Mapleton Township on Friday. The children who died were from the community of Elmira and range between 4 and 12 years old. Prime Minister Mark Carney had meeting scheduled with the leaders of India and Egypt today on his final day at the G7 summit in France. The summit was delayed by a day after U.S. President Donald Trump announced that the White House would host a UFC fight on June 14th, which was Flag Day and also his 80th birthday. Carney was asked by reporters why he and Trump had no bilateral meetings at the summit and responded by saying, quote, "There's no message in that." And CBC says nothing has changed in its strategy following the announcement of the departure of Hockey Night in Canada. CBC Sports Executive Director Chris Wilson notes that while it is the end of an era, the broadcaster now has the opportunity to take its sports coverage to the next level. Sportsnet and CBC issued a joint statement yesterday to confirm its 12-year NHL partnership was ending. And checking your forecast, mix of sun and cloud today and a high of 21. Wet weather on tap this evening, including a risk of thunderstorms and a low of 15. And then we'll see thunder and lightning potentially in the morning tomorrow before we see it become partly sunny that afternoon with a high of 18. Right now it's 19 degrees. I'm Mike Hodges. 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

Jane Child on CJOY Danilair with you. Going to be nice today, but man, is it going to rain overnight? Lots of rain, maybe a thunderstorm, but maybe even cleared back out by tomorrow afternoon. So, but today, nice. 21 this afternoon, but overnight into tomorrow morning, likely going to see quite a bit of rain.

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What's old is new again, and these may be popping up more and more in Ontario. I'll tell you what store's making a comeback and apparently doing well. 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
1: 1460

When was the last time you shopped at a Zellers? Well, those days may be coming back. So the first of two Zellers stores in Ontario opening this week in Toronto. The other one will open in Windsor sometime next month. But this one here, and it's not like, because Hudson's Bay is gone. Remember they had sections of Zellers? Well, now it's a standalone store. Apparently it's 25,000 square feet. And I think it opens tomorrow, more specifically, because they opened one at a place called the Londonderry Mall in Edmonton last year, and it exceeded their expectations, and they basically thought, maybe people want Zellers back. And I was a Zellers shopper, not only as a teenager, but when my family was young, I distinctly remember buying my kids' clothes there, and again, to this day, I had a pair of jeans, and I don't remember the brand. I think it was Cherokee they used to carry. And I had a pair of Cherokee jeans, and every time I'd wear them, people would be like, those are awesome. What are they? I'm like, I bought them at Zellers, man. Like, they had some good stuff. So Zellers is back, apparently. So there'll be one in Toronto and one in Windsor. And if those exceed expectations, maybe we start to see Zellers make a real big comeback. But here's the other interesting part. The Zellers Diner on Wheels will join the opening celebrations both in Toronto tomorrow and when they open up in Windsor. And they talk about, you know, how people love the nostalgic Zellers Diner. I used to go to Zellers a lot. I was not a frequenter of the diner, and I don't know about the food. It's just a food truck. Like, it's temporary. But did I miss something? Was the diner that good? I enjoyed the low prices and the pretty decent quality you'd get. I don't know about the food, but Zellers is back in Ontario.

0: It's 20 degrees at 12 o'clock. Good afternoon, I'm Mike Hodges. Here's what's making news this hour. A fourth person has thrown their hat into Guelph's mayoral race. Ken Yi Chu is the latest candidate to officially file his paperwork with the city clerk. In a statement today, he said he looks forward to earning the trust and support of residents across the city as they work together to build Guelph together. Yi Chu joins candidates Ryan Munay, Evaristo Ramos Jr., and Liang Caron. Voters will head to the polls October 26th. The Region of Waterloo and the provincial government intend to appeal a recent court ruling on an encampment site in Kitchener. Ontario Attorney General Doug Downey and Region of Waterloo Chair Karen Redmond said in a joint statement that they intend to appeal the decision on the Victoria Street parking lot, which is needed for a transit hub. Last month, an Ontario Superior Court judge ruled that a local bylaw created to allow the region to remove roughly two dozen homeless people from the encampment violates their charter rights. The region has tried to dismantle the encampment since 2022, but has been unsuccessful. Regional police have charged four people following an extensive $48 million fraud investigation. Between 2016 and 2020, police say a local firearms and ammunition distribution business secured tens of millions of dollars in financing through forged business documents. Financial audits revealed serious financial irregularities and resulted in bankruptcy proceedings. Investigators say several of the transactions the business reported never happened. Nearly 20,000 fake invoices were submitted, which led to an estimated loss of $48 million. A 64-year-old man from Guelph is among four people who've been arrested and charged with multiple offenses, including forgery and falsification of business documents. And Statistics Canada estimates the population edged down 0.1% in the first quarter of this year as the number of non-permanent residents dropped.
1: The agency estimated the population at just over 41,417,000 on April 1st. That's down about 55,000 people from the start of the year. The decrease came as the preliminary number of non-permanent residents fell by nearly 118,000 people in the first 3 months of the year. Canada welcomed some 83,000 permanent immigrants in the first quarter. Brenda Molina Navidad, The Canadian Press.
0: Now let's check out your sports. In NHL news, the Maple Leafs coaching search is over. Today, Toronto announced they've hired Jim Hiller as the 41st head coach in franchise history. The 57-year-old returns to the Maple Leafs after spending four seasons as assistant coach with the team. Most recently, Hiller served as head coach of Los Angeles. He replaces Craig Berube as part of an off-season overhaul led by new general manager John Chayka. In MLB action, the Blue Jays will be aiming to win two straight when they face the Red Sox again in Boston. Max Scherzer will pitch for the Jays. And at the FIFA World Cup, there are four matches on tap today, including one at Toronto Stadium between Ghana and Panama. Things kick off at 1 o'clock between Portugal and Congo. Later, England take the pitch against Croatia, and Uzbekistan plays Colombia in the late game in Mexico City. And checking your forecast, partly sunny skies this afternoon, high of 21. Chance of showers tonight, including thunderstorms, and a low of 15. And then possible thunderstorms tomorrow morning before we see it become partly sunny in the afternoon and a high of 18. Right now it's 20 degrees. I'm Mike Hodges. Your news next at 1 o'clock on Guelph's News Leader 1460, CJOY.
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That's April Wine inside of the Gypsy Queen on CJOI. Welcome to the Totally 80s Lunch. We are all 80s right through till 1 o'clock. Celebrating a great decade of music on the way. Platinum Blonde, Billy Idol, Stevie Nicks, Santana, and Bananarama. It's Cruel Summer on CJOI.

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0: Well, we don't have your pictures, but we do have your music. 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

0: I love the Totally 80s Lunch because we play some fun tunes. Rick James on deck, as well as one of the later tunes from the Beach Boys that ended up on the Cocktail soundtrack. Remember that movie with Tom Cruise and Elizabeth Shue? One of my fave Beach Boy tunes, just around the corner.
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Something about that song always puts me in a good mood. I couldn't explain it. It's been that way since it came out in the 80s. Dan Alera with you. Paul Young on deck right now. It's Barney Bentall and Something to Live For on the Totally 80s Lunch.

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Thanks for hanging out with me here on the Totally 80s Lunch. We are getting set to wrap things up, but Mr.'s ballad, Kiri, is going to wrap things up. But first, a little Toronto and Your Daddy Don't Know on CJOY.

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0: It's 21 degrees at 1 o'clock. Good afternoon, I'm Mike Hodges. Here's what's making news this hour. Ken Yee Chu is running to become the next mayor of Guelph. Yee Chu announced his mayoral candidacy in a statement this morning. He said he's running because he believes Guelph needs new leadership that's grounded, practical, and focused on results. Yee Chu is the fourth person to run for mayor alongside Ryan Menier, Evaristo Ramos Jr., and Liang Caron. Voters will elect a new mayor on October 26th. The Region of Waterloo and the Ontario government are appealing a recent court decision that blocks the removal of a homeless encampment in a Kitchener parking lot. An Ontario Superior Court judge last month ruled that a local bylaw created to allow the region to remove about two dozen homeless people from the encampment violates their charter rights. Ontario Attorney General Doug Downey and Region of Waterloo Chair Karen Redmond said in a joint statement that they intend to appeal as the lot is needed for construction of the Kitchener Central Transit Hub. Since 2022, the region has tried to dismantle the encampment through the courts, but has so far been unsuccessful. Prime Minister Mark Carney had meeting scheduled with the leaders of India and Egypt today on his final day at the G7 summit in France. The summit was delayed by a day after U.S. President Donald Trump announced that the White House would host a UFC fight on June 14th, which was Flag Day and also his 80th birthday. Carney was asked by reporters why he and Trump had no bilateral meetings at the summit and responded by saying, quote, "There's no message in that." And a new report on the Titan submersible tragedy in the Atlantic suggests Ottawa take a closer look at uncertified vessels. The Transportation Safety Board of Canada's report examines the disaster that killed all five people on board the Titan when it imploded during its descent to the Titanic wreck nearly 3 years ago. The Safety Board recommends the department come up with a plan on how to determine whether an uncertified vessel poses a safety risk and then to monitor that vessel more closely. The report also says the Titan's carbon fiber hull was likely damaged by each dive made to the Titanic before it imploded off the coast of Newfoundland. And checking your forecast, mix of sun and cloud today and a high of 21. Wet weather on tap this evening, including a risk of thunderstorms and a low of 15. And then we'll see thunder and lightning potentially in the morning tomorrow before we see it become partly sunny that afternoon with a high of 18. Right now it's 21 degrees. I'm Mike Hodges. Your news next at 2 o'clock on Guelph's News Leader 1460, CJOY.
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Oh!

Paul Carrick. Don't shed a tear on CJOI. Dan Allair with you. Another heads up that we have rain this evening and a lot overnight. On the way, the police, some Sweeney Todd and Kim Wilde. You keep me hanging on CJOI.

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Well, earlier today, I talked about the Frank's Red Hot Gummy Bears that I tried on the weekend that weren't that bad. I'm telling you, it's worth buying and trying with friends. They'll surprise you. They're not as spicy as I thought they would be, and they have a lot more flavor on the sweet side than I thought they would. Pleasantly surprised. But coming up before 2 o'clock, we'll talk about another snack that's got a new flavor, one that you already know and probably love, but I'm not convinced this one's going to get me to the store looking for one. The new flavor on M&M's coming up.

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1: That is Bon Jovi, and It's My Life on CJOI. M&M's has a new flavor. And normally when they come out with one, I'm all like, oh, I'd like to try that. This one here, I'm like, eh. It's not, I don't think it's because it's going to be bad. It just, I don't know, it's not exciting to me. It's called banana nut bread. And if you want to make a fresh banana nut bread, I'm in all day, every day. But as an M&M, how are they going to do it? Well, the reason it's banana nut bread, essentially, based on the reviews I'm seeing, they've taken their peanut M&Ms and probably via the candy coating have made a artificial banana flavor to go with the nut and the chocolate and the, you know, the bananas, the little extra layer. And they say that it's subtle enough, the banana kicks in at the end, but it's subtle enough that it doesn't overpower the M&M, according to the people who've tried it. But I'm going to tell you, you know, a lot of times M&M have come out with these limited flavors, new flavors, and I go, ooh, I got to try that. In this case, if I see it, would I buy it to try it? Of course. But will I seek it out like some I have in the past? No. My favorite still remains, and mostly I only have, and it's been a minute since I've been to a movie theater, but I enjoy the peanut butter M&Ms. Those are my particular favorite. But if you are a fan of the banana nut bread and you think it sounds good, apparently they'll be available, if not already, at participating stores that might have their hands on them.

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0: It's 20 degrees at 2 o'clock. Good afternoon, I'm Mike Hodges. Here's what's making news this hour. A fourth person has thrown their hat into Guelph's mayoral race. Ken Yi Chu is the latest candidate to officially file his paperwork with the city clerk. In a statement today, he said he looks forward to earning the trust and support of residents across the city as they work together to build Guelph together. Yi Chu joins candidates Ryan Muné, Evaristo Ramos Jr., and Liang Caron. Voters will head to the polls October 26th. Finance Minister François-Philippe Champagne is defending Prime Minister Mark Carney's praise for a preliminary agreement between the U.S. and Iran to end the war Washington started alongside Israel. Asked by reporters in Ottawa whether Carney's comments could hurt him politically, Champagne says there are several factors that need to be considered when assessing the situation.
1: You know, there's a number of issues of national security that you have
2: like what?
1: To consider. Well, I think you just have to look at what has been expressed with respect to preventing Iran getting nuclear weapons.
0: Prime Minister Mark Carney ended the G7 summit today by saying the preliminary agreement between the U.S. and Iran could be a game changer. The Transportation Safety Board has released a report on the deadly implosion of the Titan submersible off the coast of Newfoundland nearly 3 years ago. It's recommending Ottawa take a closer look at uncertified vessels, noting Transport Canada knew the Titan was operating out of St. John's with support from Canadian vessels. However, the report says the department didn't provide oversight of the Titan's operations. All five people on board the Titan died when it imploded while on descent to the Titanic wreckage on June 18, 2023. And Statistics Canada says the country's population edged down 0.1% in the first quarter amid a decline in the number of non-permanent residents. The agency says the preliminary number of non-permanent residents fell by over 117,000 in the first quarter compared to a decline of more than 55,000 a year earlier. The agency estimated Canada's population at just over 41 million on April 1st, down 55,025 people from January 1st. And checking the forecast, a mix of sun and cloud on tap for your afternoon with a high of 21. Tonight, rainfall on the way, including possible thunderstorms with a low of 15. And more thunder and lightning potentially to start off your morning tomorrow before it becomes partly sunny in the afternoon with a high of 18. Right now it's 20 degrees. I'm Mike Hodges. Your news next at 3 o'clock on Guelph's News Leader, 1460 CJOY.
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0: It's 22 degrees at 3 o'clock. Good afternoon, I'm Mike Hodges. Here's what's making news this hour. The race to determine Guelph's next mayor is off and running. Ryan Mounier has filed his nomination papers, as he's among four mayoral candidates so far in this year's municipal election. Mounier says his main concerns revolve around sustainability and affordability.
1: I really am just looking at what would be true sustainability and ensuring that our elected public servants are in fact serving us. And I think part of serving us includes making sure that they're not contributing to something that threatens us in terms of affordability.
0: Voters will elect a new mayor on October 26th. Regional police say one person is fighting for their life in hospital after a serious pedestrian collision in Waterloo. Shortly before 11:30 p.m. yesterday, emergency services responded to the intersection of King and Princess Streets following reports of a collision between a pedestrian and a BMW. A 27-year-old man from Kitchener was taken to a hospital outside of the region. Police say a 35-year-old Waterloo man behind the wheel of the BMW was not hurt. The investigation remains ongoing and charges are anticipated. Prime Minister Mark Carney says Canada is ready to help implement a U.S.-Iran deal if it's appropriate. Speaking to reporters at the close of the G7 summit in France, Carney also repeated his praise for the preliminary agreement that's set to be signed in Switzerland on Friday. This after he told a CNN interview yesterday that he'd seen the agreement and it exceeded his expectations and should prevent Iran from obtaining a nuclear weapon. Finance Minister François-Philippe Champagne says Carney's praise for the preliminary agreement is reassuring. And the Transportation Safety Board of Canada is recommending Ottawa take a closer look at uncertified vessels after the Titan submersible imploded on a descent to the Titanic wreck nearly 3 years ago. Canadian Press reporter Lisa Laporte tells us more.
2: The board released a report Wednesday examining the disaster that killed all five people on board, including the chief executive of the company behind the voyage. The report says Transport Canada knew the Titan was operating out of St. John's, Newfoundland with support from Canadian vessels, but it said the department didn't provide oversight of the Titan's operations.
0: Safety Board recommends the department come up with a plan on how to determine whether an uncertified vessel poses a safety risk and then monitor that vessel more closely. And let's take a look at your forecast. Partly sunny skies out there right now with a high of 22. Tonight, we'll see rainfall on the way, including potential thunderstorms with a low of 15, and thunder and lightning could continue into the morning tomorrow, before we see a mix of sun and cloud in the afternoon with a high of 18. Right now, it's 22 degrees. I'm Mike Hodges. 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

0: Earlier trouble on the eastbound 401 past Town Line Road has cleared. It's still slow from Hespler to almost the 6 north. Westbound past Highway 25, reports of a collision. Heavy delays from James Snow Parkway. Westbound Highway 8, just a little slow approaching the 78. And now, reports of a collision on the King Street ramp to the westbound Highway 8. 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I'm Adil Lakhani. The CJOY Traffic Watch continues.
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0: On the westbound 401 past Highway 25, a stalled vehicle still blocking the right lane. Heavy delays from the 407 in Mississauga. East 401 delays from Townline Road through the 6s. The 6 South has reopened. Slow northbound from Leslie to the 401. And a collision reported on King Street East right at Highway 8. Delays through the area. 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I'm Adil Lakhani. The CJOY Traffic Watch continues.
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0: It's 21 degrees at 4 o'clock. Good afternoon, I'm Mike Hodges. Here's what's making news this hour. The race to determine Guelph's next mayor is off and running. Ryan Mounier has filed his nomination papers, as he's among four mayoral candidates so far in this year's municipal election. Mounier says his main concerns revolve around sustainability and affordability.
1: I really am just looking at what would be true sustainability and ensuring that our elected public servants are in fact serving us. And I think part of serving us includes making sure that they're not contributing to something that threatens us in terms of affordability.
0: Voters will elect a new mayor on October 26th. Regional police say one person is fighting for their life in hospital after a serious pedestrian collision in Waterloo. Shortly before 11:30 p.m. yesterday, emergency services responded to the intersection of King and Princess Streets following reports of a collision between a pedestrian and a BMW. A 27-year-old man from Kitchener was taken to a hospital outside of the region. Police say a 35-year-old Waterloo man behind the wheel of the BMW was not hurt. The investigation remains ongoing and charges are anticipated. Prime Minister Mark Carney says Canada is ready to help implement a U.S.-Iran deal if it's appropriate. Speaking to reporters at the close of the G7 summit in France, Carney also repeated his praise for the preliminary agreement that's set to be signed in Switzerland on Friday. This after he told a CNN interview yesterday that he'd seen the agreement and it exceeded his expectations and should prevent Iran from obtaining a nuclear weapon. Finance Minister François-Philippe Champagne says Carney's praise for the preliminary agreement is reassuring. And the Transportation Safety Board of Canada is recommending Ottawa take a closer look at uncertified vessels after the Titan submersible imploded on a descent to the Titanic wreck nearly 3 years ago. Canadian Press reporter Lisa Laporte tells us more.
2: The board released a report Wednesday examining the disaster that killed all five people on board, including the chief executive of the company behind the voyage. The report says Transport Canada knew the Titan was operating out of St. John's, Newfoundland with support from Canadian vessels, but it said the department didn't provide oversight of the Titan's operations.
0: Safety Board recommends the department come up with a plan on how to determine whether an uncertified vessel poses a safety risk and then monitor that vessel more closely. And let's take a look at your forecast. Partly sunny skies out there right now with a high of 22. Tonight, we'll see rainfall on the way, including potential thunderstorms with a low of 15. And thunder and lightning could continue into the morning tomorrow, before we see a mix of sun and cloud in the afternoon with a high of 18. Right now, it's 21 degrees. I'm Mike Hodges. 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

0: On the westbound 401 past Highway 25, a stalled vehicle still blocking the right lane with MTO crews on scene. It is backed up from Mississauga Road. Eastbound on the 401 now, reports of a stall past Guelph Line. It's backed up to the 6 South. Westbound Highway 8 delays fairway to the 78. Two collisions reported on King, one right at Highway 8, another at King and Victoria. When kids play, they win. 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I'm Adil Lakhani. The CJOY Traffic Watch continues.
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0: On the westbound 401 past Highway 25, a stalled vehicle still blocking the right lane. It's backed up from Aaron Mills in Mississauga. Eastbound, volume delays from Town Line Road on and off to pass the Guelph Line. Westbound Highway 8 is slow going. Fairway to the 78, southbound on the 85. Also slow Lexington through Lancaster. And a collision reported on King Street right at Highway 8. 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I'm Adil Lakhani. The CJOY Traffic Watch continues.
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0: It's 21 degrees at 5 o'clock. Good afternoon, I'm Mike Hodges. Here's what's making news this hour. Well, Ryan Mounier aims to make Guelph a better place to live if he's elected as mayor this fall. Mounier is a former teacher who's decided to throw his hat into the municipal race. He believes his approach to teaching makes him a qualified candidate.
1: I was the head of the classroom, but, it wasn't my way or the highway. I mean, certainly there had to be some rules, but there was also their input, their involvement. I had to respect that, and take it into account so that they actually felt like they were part of what we were doing.
0: He's one of four people so far vying for the open seat. Earlier today, Ken Yi Chu declared his intention to run for mayor. The polls open on October 26th. Charges are expected following a serious collision in Waterloo that sent one pedestrian to hospital with life-threatening injuries. Regional police say emergency crews responded to the intersection of King and Princess Streets shortly before 11:30 last night. Police say the collision involved one pedestrian and a BMW. A 27-year-old Kitchener man was transported to a hospital outside of the region. They say a 35-year-old man from Waterloo driving the BMW wasn't injured. Police continue to investigate. U.S. Homeland Security Secretary Mark Wayne Mullen says the fracturing relationship between Canada and the United States needs to be restored to ensure security in both countries. He made the comments during a fireside chat with Public Safety Minister Gary Anandasangari in Washington today. Mullen, who was confirmed to his position in March, says arguments between the two nations only expose vulnerabilities to criminal enterprises. The relationship between Canada and the U.S. was upended by President Donald Trump's tariffs and threats of annexation. And the Transportation Safety Board of Canada is recommending Ottawa take a closer look at uncertified vessels after the Titan submersible imploded on a descent to the Titanic wreck nearly 3 years ago. It released a report examining the disaster that killed all five people on board. The Safety Board's chair, Johan Marier, spoke to reporters today.
2: Just to be clear, we're not saying that submersible operations should be prohibited from Canada. And we're not asking Transport Canada to go out and inspect 28,000 vessels tomorrow morning. What we're asking for is additional oversight over all of these vessels that essentially rely on the operators themselves to comply with the regulation.
0: The report says Transport Canada knew the Titan was operating out of St. John's, Newfoundland with support from Canadian vessels, but it said the department did not provide oversight of the Titan's operations. Now let's check out your sports. In NHL news, the Maple Leafs coaching search is over. Today, Toronto announced they've hired Jim Hiller as the 41st head coach in franchise history. The 57-year-old returns to the Maple Leafs after spending four seasons as assistant coach with the team. Most recently, Hiller served as head coach of Los Angeles. He replaces Craig Berube as part of an off-season overhaul led by new general manager John Chayka. In MLB action, the Blue Jays will be aiming to win two straight when they face the Red Sox again in Boston. Max Scherzer will pitch for the Jays. And at the FIFA World Cup, Congo stunned Portugal today, holding them to a 1-1 draw. Right now, England and Croatia just wrapped up the first half. Later, Ghana and Panama will play at Toronto Stadium, and Uzbekistan will face Colombia in the late game in Mexico City. And looking ahead to your forecast, partly sunny out there right now. Later on, we could see rainfall, including possible thunderstorms tonight, low of 15. Tomorrow, we could see more thunderstorms throughout the day with a high of 18, and then gray skies greet us that evening with a low of 12. Right now, it's 21 degrees. I'm Mike Hodges. 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

0: off to Guelph Line. Westbound on Highway 8, it's still slow fairway to the 78. And southbound on the 85, lots of volume. Lexington through Lancaster. Northbound also slow. Victoria through Lancaster. 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I'm Audra Lacani. The CJOY Traffic Watch continues.
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On the westbound 401, reports of a collision between Jamestown Parkway and Highway 25. It is slow through that stretch. Eastbound volume delays Town Line Road on an

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0: On the eastbound 401, still lots of volume from Town Line Road on and off through Guelph Line. Westbound, it's slow from James Snow Parkway through Guelph Line. Again, through the 6s and Hespler to Highway 8. Westbound Highway 8, still backed up fairway to the 78. And southbound on the 85, slow going Lexington through Lancaster. Reports now of a collision on Homer Watson right by the Ottawa Street roundabout. 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I'm Adil Lakhani. The CJOY Traffic Watch continues.
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0: It's 20 degrees at 6 o'clock. Good evening, I'm Mike Hodges. Here's what's making news this hour. The race to determine Guelph's next mayor is off and running. Ryan Mounier has filed his nomination papers, as he's among four mayoral candidates so far in this year's municipal election. Mounier says his main concerns revolve around sustainability and affordability.
1: I really am just looking at what would be true sustainability and ensuring that our elected public servants are in fact serving us. And I think part of serving us includes making sure that they're not contributing to something that threatens us in terms of affordability.
0: Voters will elect a new mayor on October 26th. Regional police say one person is fighting for their life in hospital after a serious pedestrian collision in Waterloo. Shortly before 11:30 p.m. yesterday, emergency services responded to the intersection of King and Princess Streets following reports of a collision between a pedestrian and a BMW. A 27-year-old man from Kitchener was taken to a hospital outside of the region. Police say a 35-year-old Waterloo man behind the wheel of the BMW was not hurt. The investigation remains ongoing and charges are anticipated. Prime Minister Mark Carney says Canada is ready to help implement a U.S.-Iran deal if it's appropriate. Speaking to reporters at the close of the G7 summit in France, Carney also repeated his praise for the preliminary agreement that's set to be signed in Switzerland on Friday. This after he told a CNN interview yesterday that he'd seen the agreement and it exceeded his expectations and should prevent Iran from obtaining a nuclear weapon. Finance Minister François-Philippe Champagne says Carney's praise for the preliminary agreement is reassuring. The U.S. Homeland Security Secretary says it's time for Canada and the U.S. to quit focusing on their differences and think about the things they have in common. Mark Wayne Mullen made the comment at a fireside chat in Washington with Public Safety Minister Gary Anandasangari. Mullen claims pressure on Mexican cartels has moved criminal activity to the U.S.'s northern border, but Anandasangari told the event's audience that irregular migration from Canada into the U.S. has decreased by 99%. And the Transportation Safety Board of Canada says the submersible that imploded on its way to the Titanic wreck was operating without any oversight. The TSB released its report examining the Titan sub's doomed voyage nearly 3 years ago that killed all five people on board. Transport Canada and other agencies knew the uncertified submersible was operating out of St. John's, but information sharing was limited. The report asks federal authorities to look more closely at uncertified vessels operating in Canada. And turning to your sports, in NHL news, the Maple Leafs have hired Jim Hiller as their new head coach. Hiller formerly coached Los Angeles before he was fired in March. He replaces Craig Berube as part of an off-season shakeup led by new general manager John Chayka. In MLB action, Max Scherzer has been placed on the 15-day injured list with back spasms. The move comes just hours before he was set to take the mound for the Blue Jays in the second of a three-game set in Boston. Braden Fisher is set to start in Scherzer's place. And at the FIFA World Cup, Cristiano Ronaldo and the heavily favored Portuguese were held to a 1-1 draw by Congo. Tonight, Toronto will host its second World Cup match when Panama takes on Ghana. And turning to your forecast, partly sunny skies out there. Later on, we could see thunderstorms with a low of 15. Tomorrow, thunder and lightning potentially throughout the day and a high of 18, and then partly cloudy that evening, dropping to a low of 12. Right now, it's 20 degrees. I'm Mike Hodges on Guelph's News Leader, 1460 CJOY.
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0: On the westbound 401, volume delays, James Snow Parkway through Highway 25, again through Guelph Line and the 6s, then Hespler to Highway 8, westbound Highway 8, looking a lot better, just a little volume approaching the 78. Southbound on the 85, slow Lexington through Lancaster. In-town collisions reported on Victoria near Park Street and on Homer Watson near the westbound exit from Highway 8. 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I'm Adil Lakhani. The CJOY Traffic Watch continues.
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0: On the 401, still a good amount of volume. Eastbound delays from the 6 South through Guelph Line. Westbound delays, James Snow Parkway through Highway 25 and past Guelph Line through the 6s. A little more volume approaching Highway 8. Still some lingering volume on Highway 8 westbound approaching the 7-8. And a collision reported in town on Caroline Street near William Street. When kids play, they win. 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I'm Adil Lakhani. The CJOY Traffic Watch continues.
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